0: Okora Monde. Francemusique.fr.
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2: Hey, you got one over here.
1: I say we're getting ready to get down.
2: Got a mic over here, ain't working. It ain't working. We got one here, ain't working.
1: One mic over here ain't working. 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
2: What you say? What?
1: I say, Mighty!
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0: When the morning comes. 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

I am the forester o' this land, as ye may plainly see. 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We may roar, rum-ra-ra-dee-right, my word-dee-an. 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We may roar, rum-ra-ra-dee-right, my word-dee-an. 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Says a Lillian, that's a Latin word, but Willie is your name. 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We may roar, rum-ra-ra-dee-right, my word-dee-an. 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

0: And there was a blind beggar, for a long time was blind. 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He courted young Betsy by day and by night. 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
1: C'était la voix de Thomas Morin, précédée par celle de Gérard Dole, chantant La Jolie Brune pendant notre escale en Louisiane, bien sûr. 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